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95Q, it's me, Rachel D, bringing the night shift here on this Wednesday evening, halfway through the week. And hey, we are like, what, halfway through the month, too? Kind of crazy to think about, but still plenty of time left here this summer, this July, and here on the night shift this evening. I say we get things started. It's Bailey Zimmer.

0: with your Wild. You're on Gator's Country Home, 95Q. Well, Q Country, you might not believe me, but we are on day two of fun national holidays that have surprisingly determined what I'm eating for dinner. Last night, I absolutely had mac and cheese. Today is National Hot Dog Day. So, of course, in true celebratory fashion, you gotta have a hot dog, right? Now, I will say I am a firm believer that ketchup does indeed belong on a hot dog, but I understand where people might find that a little off-putting. At that point, either cheese or ketchup are the only two things I will ever have on a hot dog. That's my limit. But I know people get fancy with the relish and the mustard and the pickles and all kinds of things. Like sauerkraut? No, thank you. We'll never put that on a hot dog. But let me know your guys' favorite hot dog toppings. Hit me up and help me celebrate National Hot Dog Day today.
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17: It is going to be a mostly clear, warm, and muggy night here in central Illinois. Look for lows tonight to drop down to 72. Plenty of sunshine to start the day on Thursday. We can't rule out a scattered storm in the afternoon. Highs up to around 90. Mostly clear down to 72 Thursday night. A mix of sun and clouds. Scattered storms 87 on Friday. Sunny back to 90 again on Saturday. I'm meteorologist J.C. Boltz. Have a great night.

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1: He's a ranch hand in a pinch, man. 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Cause she's a gold digger with a quick trigger. 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

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All right, where all my fellas at? Have y'all ever been head over boots for a girl just because of, well, a woman flex? I'm not talking about your muscles either. I'm talking about, you know, things that instantly make them more attractive. Keep it right here. I've got a full list of all kinds of examples. But first, George Burt, Ride, Ride, Ride.

0: Kenny Chesney with Carry On. Here on Kidders Country Home 95Q. All right, this one goes out to all my single fellas out there. But have y'all ever seen a woman flex and instantly fall in love with her? Now, I'm not talking about just flexing the muscles or the biceps. I'm talking about, you know, things that if a girl can do, it makes them instantly more attractive. Or, you know, abilities that they have. For instance, a sense of humor, being curious about the world. Someone even said, comfortable with power tools. If a woman is that, then instant, boom, head over heels. One person also said that they drank for free at every bar they went to just because she had so much credit everywhere from trivia winnings. Now, that's a real flex right there. I don't care who you are. But definitely let me know your guys' thoughts. Let me know your flexes. Hit me up right now at 95Q on Facebook.
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11: It's going to be a mostly clear, warm, and muggy night here in central Illinois. Look for lows tonight to drop down to 72. Plenty of sunshine to start the day on Thursday. We can't rule out a scattered storm in the afternoon. Highs up to around 90. Mostly clear down to 72 Thursday night. A mix of sun and clouds. Scattered storms 87 on Friday. Sunny back to 90 again on Saturday. I'm meteorologist J.C. Boltz. Have a great night.

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here on Kidder's Country Home, 95Q. Got a long way to go here on the night shift this evening. Still to come, Hudson Westbrook, Shaboozy, T-Swift, Brett Eldridge, Thomas...

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Sharon Kidder's Country Home 95Q. All right, Q Country, here's a question for you. How many group chats are y'all currently in? A huge new survey poses this question. And

0: love here on Gator's Country Home 95Q. I will say there is one thing in this world I definitely don't love as much as everybody else, and that's texting. I would much rather pick up the phone, have a conversation with you, and then be done. Go on our merry way. But a new survey asked the question, how many group chats are you in? And, well, the most popular answer was zero, and 1% have over 20 group chats. Now, folks, that is a little outrageous. I would say I'm in four. I've got, like, family group chats. I've got pooly group chat. And, of course, a now Big Brother watch party group chat. But that is really all that's there for me. I don't know about you guys, but 20 seems like a bit excessive. That'd definitely be hard to keep track of. But let me know your thoughts. Hit me up right now at 95Q on Facebook.
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11: It's going to be a mostly clear, warm, and muggy night here in Central Illinois. Look for lows tonight to drop down to 72. Plenty of sunshine to start the day on Thursday. We can't rule out a scattered storm in the afternoon. Highs up to around 90. Mostly clear down to 72 Thursday night. A mix of sun and clouds, scattered storms 87 on Friday. Sunny back to 90 again on Saturday. I'm meteorologist J.C. Boltz. Have a great night.

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issues in Texas. You're on Kidder's Country Home 95Q. Now, it hasn't been too long since Florida-Georgia Line got officially back together. And, well, you'll be interested to know that they're already considering going back out on stage. Keep right here. I'll tell you the full story on when you can expect that. Coming up right after Luke Combs with the

0: show with all my exes here on Kidder's Country Home 95Q. Now, hopefully, unlike your ex, y'all didn't get back together. But Florida Georgia Line did, and it hasn't been super long since they've reunited. But in a recent interview, Tyler Hubbard hinted at, well, already shows for next year. That's right. He says, quote, "We'll probably put on some shows together throughout the next year, and that's about as much as we've planned at this point, but we're both excited. We're in for a fun year next year." And he even said, "We are itching to get back out on stage, folks. Finally, finally, finally, finally. It's what we've all been waiting for. At least I have." But if you guys want to check out the full story, the full interview, you know where to find it. It's up right now at 95Q on Facebook.
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11: It is going to be a mostly clear, warm, and muggy night here in Central Illinois. Look for lows tonight to drop down to 72. Plenty of sunshine to start the day on Thursday. We can't rule out a scattered storm in the afternoon. Highs up to around 90. Mostly clear down to 72 Thursday night. A mix of sun and clouds, scattered storms 87 on Friday. Sunny back to 90 again on Saturday. I'm meteorologist J.C. Boltz. Have a great night.

Sam Hunt with Leave the Night On. Your Decatur's Country Home, 95Q. Unfortunately, this night is almost coming to an end. We're about to enter the final hour here this evening on the night shift. But before we do, we still have Graylin James, Ella Langley, Morgan Wallen, Blake Shelton, Alan Jackson, all on its way. But first, Russell Dickerson with Happened to Me.

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Top D with Boston, here on Cater's Country Home, 95Q. We are halfway through July. We've already celebrated America's birthday. But hey, who says that celebration has to end? If you want to know how you can win some awesome prizes with Pepsi's 250 ways to play, keep right here. Got full details coming up.

0: It's off. Kieran Kidder's Country Home 95Q. Now, we may have already celebrated America's 250th birthday, but who says this celebration has to end? Not with Pepsi's 250 ways to play. Oh, no. 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Find that QR code, scan it, and best of luck. But hey, what better way to go celebrate America than with Pepsi's 250 ways to play.
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13: Going to be a mostly clear, warm, and muggy night here in central Illinois. Look for lows tonight to drop down to 72. Plenty of sunshine to start the day on Thursday. We can't rule out a scattered storm in the afternoon. Highs up to around 90. Mostly clear down to 72 Thursday night. A mix of sun and clouds, scattered storms 87 on Friday. Sunny back to 90 again on Saturday. I'm meteorologist J.C. Boltz. Have a great night.

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1: How about, hear me out, we get to drinking. Yeah, let's just go with it, right? Why not? It's Thursday, the weekend's in sight. 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

0: Phone, keys, wallet. It sounds like she's multitasking, right? No, she just doesn't want to forget anything as she heads out the door. However, women, which she would be a woman, as far as I know, that's what she identifies as. The women are better at multitasking than men. Yeah, studies show men can't hold a conversation while they're busy, but ladies find it easy. All right, I'm a man, and I'll be honest with you. I have to turn down the radio to look for an address. You know, I can't. I got to focus one thing at a time. I'm not a very good multitasker. I mean, I guess for some things I can be. But if I have to carry on a conversation with somebody and pay attention to what they're doing, or if I'm driving and I have to find somewhere, nope, I'm terrible at it. But women, you're better at that than us.
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0: great song from Ella Langley. It's Love and Life Again. And Ella spoke to fans this past weekend about the trouble with comparing yourself to other people on social media. She said, who gives a crap? I can say that, right? I just did. She said, this is who I am, and that's what you get. And I think I tell my sons that and my daughter that you don't compare yourself to anybody. You know, you don't have to try to impress anybody, and you have to be happy with who you are. And if you're not happy with who you are, that's all you need to worry about. And the only obstacle in your way in life is yourself and your own mind. So I think Ella and I would probably get along pretty well.
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And speaking of getting drunk, you hear what Buffalo Trace Distillery is doing? Stick around. I'll tell you about that coming up in a few. It's Think As You Drunk from Riley Green, Penrod's favorite song.

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0: Baby Blues, Ashley Cook. Jelly Roll before that. My name is Penrod. Oh, boy. Oh, boy. The number of explosive diarrhea virus cases, well, is exploding. No pun intended. Yes, there was. There was plenty of pun intended. Now over 4,000 cases have been reported nationwide, with over 3,300 in Michigan alone. Yes. And the cryosporiasis virus has hit now 45 states. Common source of the virus, fresh produce such as cilantro, parsley, basil, berries, salad greens, and contaminated water. So, but a specific produce supplier for this particular outbreak has yet to be confirmed. So be careful. You know what? All the healthy stuff is giving you diarrhea. Oreos don't give you diarrhea. No, they don't.
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So our next artist's oldest daughter, Keely, just got married. 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
1: He's a ranch hand in a pinch, man. 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

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A woman, and I think it was her daughter, they were staying in an Airbnb. And they were looking at photos on the wall, and their pictures were on the wall. Isn't this crazy? But it was like from like over a decade ago. It was a photo that was like a decade old. And it was like taken from the sky, and it showed a bunch of people in the water, in the beach. And it just so happened, I don't know where this picture came from, but this guy or these people had this in their Airbnb house. And they were like, that looks like me. It was them. Can you believe that? I think there's got to be more to this story. I can't wait to find out, but look it up online. It's a crazy story.

0: You know where the happiest place on earth is? If you ask me, I'm going to say a lake at like 5 o'clock in the morning when the sun is coming up. To me, that's the happiest place on earth. But apparently California's Disneyland has been named the happiest place on earth. But it comes with a price. The steepest price. That's right. It is the least affordable theme park in America, according to analysis of this situation. Yes, cost, parking fees, accommodations, all that makes it the most expensive place. So is it really the happiest place if it's the most expensive place? I wouldn't think so.
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Boy, this sounds like it should be in a country song. A man in New York is recovering after he was attacked by a beaver while swimming in Lake George. It's either in a country song or it would be at the in Penthouse Forum, attacked by it. Yeah. It's Ella Langley and Morgan Wallen. Can't love you anymore.

0: So the House of Representatives advanced a measure on the 14th, passing a bipartisan Sunshine Protection Act, which is now heading to the Senate, which basically would pause, I should say, get rid of daylight savings time, make it a permanent thing. What do you think about that? I mean, it's definitely going to affect when we get up in the morning, I guess, and when we go to bed at night. I think it's going to be darker. I mean, more in the winter months than anything. Going to get darker earlier, stay dark later in the morning. It's one of those things I don't know. I think the system we have is working for most of the country. Why do we? Isn't there more pressing things the government should be focusing on right now? I don't know.
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0: You got a wedding to go to soon? There's a virtual reality app that can help you improve your dance skills just in time for the wedding that you may have coming up here. Dance Guru. Yeah, you might want to look that up. This is a song about a wedding and a bun in the oven. Water at a wedding.
1: Well, I didn't want to show up, but our families go way back. So when you said your vows, that's exactly where I sat. Thank God for open bars, because watching all this ain't

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0: You know, you see a lot of news about these data centers, AI data centers, and they're not little either. They're pretty big. New York has become the first state to ban the construction of huge AI data centers. You know, and I know they're still doing studies too on the and the effect on the impact on the environment with these data centers. And then I think I've seen articles like Japan is putting them underground. China is putting them underwater and underground, and they're talking about doing it in space. Well, I think if these data centers want to be built, these companies, they need to buy land, they need to dig their own wells, and build their own electrical grid and stay away from all the towns that are around, because it's just going to put an undue burden on these local towns and governments and cities.
1: Got us on while you're working?
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0: Fight for a Girl, new stuff from Chris Jansen. When he arrived 10 years ago in Nashville, he said he slept in his Monte Carlo with the seats folded down. Yeah, many nights in the lower Broadway alley behind Tootsie's. Can you believe that? Well, it's been about a decade now. After scrapping for gigs, he finally gets a record deal. And, well, he closed down the streets the other night, or at least Broadway in Nashville, and put up a free show. How about that? Very cool. Chris Jansen right there. Got Luke Combs, Kenny, and more on the way.
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0: That's Stephen Wilson Jr. The name of the song is called Gary. So I saw this. It says when you see an ant in your house, you're actually not supposed to squish it. Did you know why? Seriously, it's kind of interesting. Here's why. It actually puts off a distress signal. It releases some kind of a scent. That way more ants are actually going to show up to remove the body. You're just supposed to like scoop it up and throw it outside. You squish it in the house, more are going to show up. I was like, huh, I didn't know that. Kind of interesting.
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0: 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Don't know what happened to her, but she
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5: Good morning, I'm Jared White with Ag News Headlines on Brownfield. U.S. Senate Ag Committee Chairman John Bozeman has said he wants to mark up the farm bill this month, and Bradley Shedd, CEO of Missouri Corn, says time is running out before the August recess.
6: We need some support in the ag world. Hopefully we can get this accomplished definitely by the end of the year for the future of the farmers.
5: Ethan Cook, certified real estate appraiser with Compeer Financial, says while farmland values have backed off the peak seen earlier this decade, recreational land is another story.
7: Cropland values have seemed to plateau, stabilize, even retract a little bit. The recreational market has continued to see rapid acceleration.
5: Illinois farmer Thomas Perkins says the wet spring and summer has him keeping an eye out for crop diseases.
8: Starting to see a little bit of tar spot, which hopefully get that nipped. But you know those years when you have all that rain, the disease pressure is outlandish.
5: And the U.S. Energy Information Administration says ethanol demand last week was generally slow. I'm Jared White for Brownfield.
9: As a parent, you said you'd never give up the convertible.
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There we go. It's Luke Bryan. It's called Country and She Knows It. Thanks so much for getting up and starting off the morning with us. Did you know that 40 used to be middle-aged, but it's not anymore? We'll talk about it coming up next.

0: Taylor Swift. I knew you. So this is an article that was actually coming from the Wall Street Journal. The new article explains that 40 doesn't have to be middle-aged anymore. It's not about life expectancy, but it's more about lifestyle. People are starting new things actually in their 40s rather than winding things down. That's just basically the world that we live in nowadays. Years ago, it was completely different. So middle-aged, I guess you could say, if you want to look at it like age-wise, but physically, no.
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3: Well, good morning, folks. 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They're showing 461 for cash corn, fall 454, January corn 476. On the bean side at the ADM soy processing plant, up to July 20th, bean delivery 1236, 21st through the 26th, 1221, and September, October beans 1211. January beans, by the way, 1233. And that's a look at some of the cash grain bids around the Ag Check radio station area. But a special thanks to Napleton's Auto Park of Urbana with the largest inventory for Central Illinois and Indiana. With that, good morning.
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95Q, Decatur's country home. Kevin with you this morning. We're looking at probably a little bit of patchy fog, mostly sunny otherwise, with a chance showers and thunderstorms later this afternoon. High going to be near 90. We're almost to the weekend. We just heard Jordan Davis and heading into Morgan Wallen. A big shout out to him at every stop during his most recent tour. He has donated instruments to schools and their music programs, and I just think that's awesome. He also donated over $1 million to his high school baseball field to update that and get that going, because he loved to play baseball back in the day. So shout out to Morgan Wallen, and here he is now on 95Q.

0: Good morning. It's 95Q, Decatur's country home. As you're heading into your day, probably going to deal with a little patchy fog depending upon where you are, and might even see a little bit of rain later on today, at least a chance of it. High near 90, Kevin with you, and it's time to hold my beer. A 29-year-old guy in Arizona decided to celebrate 4 months of sobriety by getting completely drunk and stealing a motorcycle. That's not how you do that. He's facing some charges, yeah. Poor guy. Hey, a guy in Florida was arrested last weekend for disorderly conduct after he went to table at an IHOP 3 o'clock in the morning offering to show people things. Then 2 hours after he got out of jail, he was arrested again for stealing 2 donuts. And he tried to bribe the cops by saying, you know, all cops love donuts. Yeah, yeah. That's all kind of issues with that guy there. I'm sure he's resting nicely in a cell somewhere, and that is Hold My Beer. Good morning, 95Q.
1: 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The State Board of Education has released new guidelines on the use of AI in schools, ironically written with the help of AI programs like ChatGPT. State lawmakers called for the reported legislation that passed last year in response to growing concerns about the risks and dangers AI poses to student learning. The 409-page document includes a disclosure about how AI was used to draft some of the content and how AI-generated info was checked and vetted by humans. It's on the Board of Education's website. 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
14: Thursday morning, everybody. We'll see a little bit of patchy fog this morning. Otherwise, mostly sunny into early this afternoon. We can't rule out a few scattered storms either. Looking for daytime highs today up to around 90. Some evening storms gives way to a partly cloudy and muggy night. We'll see lows drop down to 72. Some on again, off again showers and storms possible on Friday. Highs around 87. Sunny back to 90 on Saturday. I'm meteorologist J.C. Fultz.

0: Q Country Mornings with Kevin. How you doing? Looking at patchy fog this morning. Otherwise, a mostly sunny day. Might see a little bit of rain later on, but high going to be right around 90. Hoping you're off to a good start today. Going to tell you about this lady from Houston who, well, she's sworn off home pole dancing. Why? Well, there was a mishap. It flooded two apartments. Yep. See, her name's Asha Gilbert, and she was, well, filming her practice on July 6th on her home pole, you know, doing some home pole dancing, when her pole came loose from the ceiling and struck a fire sprinkler. Water quickly flooded her unit and a neighbor's below. Yeah, that happened. I'm sure she felt bad about it. You got to watch your vigorous pole dancing, ma'am. Hey, it's 95Q, Decatur's country home.
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2: Ladies and gentlemen, one of the fairest of the fair here in Benton County at the Boswell Benton County Fair. It's a pleasure to introduce you to the first runner-up of the Queen Contest this past week, Kate Cox. Kate, congratulations.
3: Thank you so much.
2: You know, you've been a busy camper.
3: I have been.
2: I was surprised that did they not let you wear the crown when you showed your goats?
3: Oh, no. I wore my crown and my sash all the way through my show.
2: I saw that, and there's a lot of counties that won't let them do that.
3: Nope.
2: Or there are girls that won't do that.
3: Yep.
2: But I thought, you know what? That Kate's got some spunk.
3: Yeah? I wanted to wear
2: She's
3: it with
2: gonna
3: pride.
2: She's going to be a queen with this. And you showed goats.
3: Right, yes.
2: What kind of goats did you show?
3: So I show myotonic goats, which are also known as the fainting goats. So I was really hoping this morning that they weren't going to faint in the ring because that would not be very good.
2: No loud noises in the show ring, right?
3: Yes, right? No sudden movements, nothing like that.
2: And how old are you, and are you still in school?
3: Yes, I am 17 years old, and I am going to be a senior at Benton Central High School.
2: Fantastic.
3: Yes.
2: Do you have any plans after high school?
3: Yes, so I want to study architecture somewhere.
2: Awesome.
3: Right now I'm looking at Ball State, and I'm super excited for what the future holds.
2: Right, fantastic. You're going to design goat barns?
3: Maybe. You know, I'm not ruling anything out, that's for sure.
2: What did you like the best about the competition that you were in?
3: Honestly, all the girls are so incredible. I've known all of them from showing with them to playing sports with them to even just going to school with them.
2: Yeah.
3: So being on stage and seeing everyone's smiles and how confident everyone was up there, yeah, it was really incredible.
2: Well, I can tell from seeing you in the show ring, showing goats, that you're a fine young lady and you've got some pride, but yet at the same time, you've got some very nice moves. But more important than that, I can tell right away, you can talk about Benton County and livestock and the fair and represent Benton County so well. And Kate, I appreciate you and thank you so much for joining us.
3: Thank you.
2: And fantastic representative of Benton County and the livestock industry, the 4-H industry, and what small community towns and counties are all about. That's the first runner-up of the fairest of the fair. Well, folks, we are Benton County Fair all the way throughout today. The fair will continue on through Sunday, and we do appreciate everybody here. It's been very well welcoming, and you know, it's the flavor of a 4-H fair that's free to go to, that the community supports wildly. It's crazy how much they support it, and a lot of great events that they put together. Thank you so much for joining us here on your Ag Check radio station, Ag Network. Good morning.
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0: 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Thank you so much for celebrating our birthday and all year long. We're going to party, and you're invited. Keep it right here for more details. Hey, the annual Warrensburg Corn Festival starts today. It's going to roll through Saturday, bringing 3 days of family entertainment to the village of Warrensburg. Now, of course, you got that wonderful Illinois sweet corn, a parade, car show, vendor markets, tournaments, carnival attractions, and more. Fun for everyone in your family, that's for sure. And this year's entertainment lineup, they've got the winning Christian group Legacy 5 on Thursday, which is tonight. Tribute acts and regional performers tomorrow night heading into the weekend. And a country music artist, and he's great live if you've never seen him, David Nail, will be headlining Saturday night's festivities. It's Warrensburg Corn Festival, kicking off today and rolling through the weekend. Be sure and stop by and enjoy some of the fun. It's 95Q, Decatur's country home.
1: Well, good morning, folks. Once again, thanks a lot for joining us here on your Ag Check radio station. 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Well, yesterday, we've got to kind of start with that to figure out how the overnight started and how they're trading. Corn quickly recovered yesterday from a turnaround Tuesday slide lower with a little help from its friends. Futures finished out about 7 to 9 cent gains, closing near the session highs and new six-week price high. Managed money funds are believed to be net long roughly 25,000 delta-adjusted corn contracts after yesterday's buying. Cash markets are pretty well steady and holding the recent rallies thus far. Sharp overnight pop was seen in the continued to be seen in the wheat market. There's a lot, have an awful lot to do with that. The Russian-Ukraine conflict has grown, and they're starting to bomb terminals, grain terminals, and loading facilities instead of just oil and energy plants, etc. Also, from the soybean side, it was interesting to watch it yesterday. As they climbed back above the $12 mark in the key nearbys, overhead remains at contracts highs. August beans settled 9.5 cents higher yesterday when they went into the overnight session. The Gulf bid was steady, etc. Also, excess heat and dry conditions centered over the Northwest, growing regions of soybeans, and it's hot and dry in much of the Midwest, is supporting the ongoing concern for crops. And any gyration lower in the projected yields is really going to start affecting the outcome. So the traders traded it. With that being said, let's go ahead and take a look at the numbers as they continue to trade electronically in the overnight session. September corn is up 1¾ at 449¼. December corn up 1¾ at 471¼. New crop November soybeans up 2½ and trading at 12.04¼. As I said, it's good to see a 12 in front of the bean numbers. January soybeans up 2¾ at 12.18½. March beans, by the way, up 2¼. September wheat now trading up 10¼ at 6.87¾. With that, we ask that you have a great good morning.
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5: Good Thursday morning, everybody. We'll see a little bit of patchy fog this morning, otherwise mostly sunny into early this afternoon. We can't rule out a few scattered storms either. Looking for daytime highs today up to around 90. Some evening storms gives way to a partly cloudy and muggy night. We'll see lows drop down to 72. Some on again, off again showers and storms possible on Friday. Highs around 87. Sunny back to 90 on Saturday. I'm meteorologist J.C. Foltz.
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0: Country Mornings with Kevin. How you doing? Welcome. We're almost to Friday, the weekend. You can almost touch it. Look at it. It's right there. It's right there. Hey, it is time for our audio roundup today, where you get to hear from some of your 95Q artists like Keith Urban. Boy, he's been on the rounds talking about his flow state, but he explains that he spoke with several of the original artists for the songs on that album.
1: Yeah, I heard back from Walter Egan about Magnet Steel. I heard back from Robbie Dupree about Steal Away. I heard back from David Gates. Man, we must have talked for half an hour on the phone about Guitar Man. And of course, David Pack from Ambrosia. So one by one, I'm meeting all of these cats that sang, wrote, and, you know, created these songs.
0: And Riley Green, well, he was poking some fun at Theo Von for showing up uninvited to his surprise party.
2: Remember, I went to your surprise party. You remember that?
3: Yeah, but I don't think you were invited. Technically, I think you came in and got a piece of cake and left, honestly, is what happened.
2: Okay, that could be true. But I remember, though, like, you weren't in a, you, I don't think a surprise party.
3: I hated it.
2: Yeah.
3: I don't like surprises.
2: Yeah.
3: Because
2: I walked in, I thought it was your sister. Somebody's like, you know, sometimes over there at Losers, they'll be like, yeah, you know, it's a Riley surprise party. You know, we got to go.
3: Well, don't say sometimes, like it happens a lot. That was one time that happened.
2: That's a good point. That's a good point.
3: Sometimes Riley's having a surprise party. No, and it'll never happen again.
0: Hey, that's your Country Cuts. We do it around the same time each weekday just for you. It's free. You don't even need a coupon. 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

0: 95Q, Decatur's country home. Welcome to Thursday, July 16th. Looking a little patchy fog this morning. That should diminish, and we'll see some sunshine, mostly sunny. But we do have a chance of rain a little bit later on today, high around 90. Hey, World Cup finals set Argentina and Spain this Sunday. And by the way, FIFA has announced Post Malone's going to be among the headliners at the closing ceremony of the World Cup final coming up. And thick smoke from more than 830 Canadian wildfires is drifting into the U.S., worsening air quality from the Great Lakes to New England. Strong winds are pushing smoke from major fires in west central Ontario into the upper Midwest and Northeast. We got some new TV today. If you like Will Ferrell, The Hawk, on Netflix, a new comedy series. I think there's about 10 episodes. And President Trump's face is now going to appear on a new $1 golden coin issued by the Department of Treasury. I'm only guessing here you can get that dollar gold coin for $500. I don't know. I'm just guessing. Hey, a study says that marriage immediately adds 4.5 pounds. I know a lot of ladies out there goes, no, I immediately add about 220. His name is Al. And bad joke of the day. Here you go. You ready? Why did the tomato blush? Yep. Why did the tomato blush? Because it saw the salad dressing. Okay. That's your Back Road Buzz on this Thursday, July 16th, 95Q.
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12: Thursday morning, everybody. We'll see a little bit of patchy fog this morning. Otherwise, mostly sunny into early this afternoon. We can't rule out a few scatter storms either. Looking for daytime highs today up to around 90. Some evening storms gives way to a partly cloudy and muggy night. We'll see lows drop down to 72. Some on again, off again showers and storms possible on Friday. Highs around 87. Sunny back to 90 on Saturday. I'm meteorologist J.C. Foltz.

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0: Good morning. Time for a little weird on 95Q. Thanks for joining us. Looks like after his wife asked for a divorce, this guy in Norway cut all of her clothes into little pieces. The 50-year-old guy was so upset that when she came to pick up her clothes, they were in six different garbage bags cut into shreds. He's not handling this well, apparently. And a 32-year-old guy in Salt Lake City stole a skateboard last Friday after his mom refused to buy it for him. He's facing a felony charge of aggravated robbery. 32-year-old guy wanting his mom to buy him a skateboard. Okay. And a woman in Virginia was upset when Wendy's gave her two chicken sandwiches instead of four on Monday. Well, what would normal folks do? Go back and talk to the wonderful folks. Hey, I think we have a mistake. And then it's all good. No, she bit the manager and was arrested. So, yeah, there is a correct way to handle things. And I'm guessing if you would have waited a little longer, that chicken sandwich would have tasted better than that manager. Just saying. And that is something. And your weird news on 95Q.
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4: 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The State Board of Education has released new guidelines on the use of AI in schools, ironically written with the help of AI programs like ChatGPT. State lawmakers called for the reported legislation that passed last year in response to growing concerns about the risks and dangers AI poses to student learning. The 409-page document includes a disclosure about how AI was used to draft some of the content and how AI-generated info was checked and vetted by humans. It's on the Board of Education's website. 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

Speaking of the coast, remember Five for Beach, you and me. That sunset, cliffs by the sea, and the night rolled in. And you still talk about that moon that I can't recall, but God, I saw all I needed to.

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6: It's 95Q. Got a few stories from Nashville for you. Going to start out with Brantley Gilbert has extended his Headline and Real American tour. Of course, he was just in town recently, and he's extended that tour through November. John Morgan's going to provide support on all those dates. And in a recent interview, Brantley was asked if he likes listening to himself on the radio. He said, I kind of have a rule. I don't listen to myself on the radio unless it's the first time. So the first time I hear the song on the radio, I listen all the way through. That's it. The guys who sit around and listen to themselves all the time is strange, man. I don't like it. And Toby Keith's music continues to make history years after its original release. Now, the late country superstar has achieved a new milestone on the Billboard Hot 100 as his patriotic anthem, courtesy of the Red, White, and Blue, reached its highest ever position on the chart more than two decades after debuting. Man, that tells you how much his music still holds true to a lot of fans. And Thomas Rhett's sister-in-law, Macy, just knocked out a huge portion of her cancer battle as she completed her chemotherapy. He revealed the news while on stage in Nashville recently, telling the crowd that she had rung that bell just one day prior. Now, she was diagnosed with breast cancer earlier this year and notified her followers that she was undergoing her first round of chemo the beginning of February. Taylor Swift is nominated for induction into the Nashville Songwriters Hall of Fame just 1 month after being the youngest woman ever inducted into the Songwriters Hall of Fame. Now, Swift joins Miranda Lambert, Chris Stapleton, and Phil Vassar in the Contemporary Songwriting Artist category, where only one inductee will be chosen. And that's your Nitty Gritty from the Music City 95Q.
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3: Thursday morning, everybody. We'll see a little bit of patchy fog this morning. Otherwise, mostly sunny into early this afternoon. We can't rule out a few scattered storms either. Looking for daytime highs today up to around 90. Some evening storms gives way to a partly cloudy and muggy night. We'll see lows drop down to 72. Some on again, off again showers and storms possible on Friday. Highs around 87. Sunny back to 90 on Saturday. I'm meteorologist J.C. Foltz.
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I hate the gym. 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I always get all sweaty and hot, and my Hershey bar melts in my back pocket I got in there. 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I'm on there. Oh, Lord, sound like a...

0: 95Q, Decatur's country home. Thanking you for hanging out with us a little bit this morning. I want to remind you this Friday, the Salvation Army of Decatur and Walmart are teaming up this summer for a special Christmas in July. 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And if you can donate, change, just whatever you have. 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Organizers say funds raised through this campaign will help support programs throughout the year for the Salvation Army, meals, shelter assistance, utility support, and other services that are vital for folks right here throughout Decatur and Macon County. So make a point to do that tomorrow for me if you would. It is 95Q, Decatur's country home.
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18: Thursday morning, everybody. We'll see a little bit of patchy fog this morning. Otherwise, mostly sunny into early this afternoon. We can't rule out a few scattered storms either. Looking for daytime highs today up to around 90. Some evening storms gives way to a partly cloudy and muggy night. We'll see lows drop down to 72. Some on again, off again showers and storms possible on Friday. Highs around 87. Sunny back to 90 on Saturday. I'm meteorologist J.C. Foltz.

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2: What you got in there, good day?
3: Hey, let's talk a little food on this Thursday. It is Cherry Day, Corn Fritters Day, Personal Chef's Day, and Fresh Spinach Day. Hey, Applebee's is putting a new spin on one of its most popular appetizers this summer, the chain's iconic chicken wonton tacos. They're getting a limited time twist with new bacon cheeseburger wonton tacos. Is it just me or does that sound pretty good? Come on now. Hey, Pizza Hut has launched a limited time throwback value menu, and I can remember some of these featuring classic favorites. Now, the two new additions, the items start at just $3 and include a $10 medium stuffed crust pizza. And this is what I remember. Remember those personal pan pizzas? $3 personal pan pizzas, $4 breadsticks, and $4 cinnamon sticks. And two new items that's making their debut, triple cheese mac at $6 and s'more sticks at $5. And this stat for you, 1 in 10 people in the United States has never eaten a hot dog. Come on now, is that un-American? What do you think? Get that weenie. Let's do it. Come on, get a big old hot dog. And there you go. I don't know. I don't know what I'm doing. That's food for thought, though. It's 95Q.
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6: 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Leanne Bond with the City of Decatur will give an update on this year's National Night Out event set for August 4th at Dansby Park. During the meeting, residents can learn more about neighborhood initiatives and share ideas or concerns affecting their communities. 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

0: few country mornings with Kevin with a feel-good story for you. And this one's about a 12-year-old beagle named Rosie. Rosie's been reunited with her late owner's son after 10 years apart and an unexpected journey from Maryland all the way to Florida. Now, Chris Becker lost touch with Rosie after his father's death when his father's girlfriend took over the dog's care. Now, Becker recently received a call from Florida's iHeart Animal Rescue after someone surrendered Rosie to the nonprofit. Now, the rescue traced her microchip back to a Maryland rescue and found Becker's contact information. I didn't recognize her because her face is so gray and white, but I saw those eyes, Becker said. He immediately flew to Florida to bring Rosie home. Becker also adopted a second dog, Storm, to keep Rosie company. You know, that's the second dog story this week in the Feel Good Stories. I'm kind of partial to animals. I really am, but they bring so much joy to us, and that is your Feel Good Story of the day today. It's 95Q.
1: Good morning. On this Thursday morning, it is time for the opening market report on your Ag Check radio station. Well, good morning to you from the Benton County Fair in Boswell, Indiana. And a special thanks goes to Hettinger Precision Ag, proud supporter of Central Illinois and Central Indiana ag communities. Hettinger Precision Ag provides this opening market report. Well, the grains is higher through the overnight, but then kind of softened up and a little bit into the reopen as the trade continues to assess the larger geopolitical risk of reducing grain flows from the Black Sea area, while the United States and Iran kept launching fresh attacks that has once again shut down shipping in the Strait of Hormuz. Supply of oil, fertilizer, and now grains all in play as the global importers forced to quickly reshuffle some of their traditional origination. U.S. export sales data shows that some of the poorer weekly totals of the over last year, with the exception of new crop soybeans. China was still an active buyer. Well, let's go ahead and take a look at the opening numbers from the Chicago Board of Trade on this Thursday morning, thanks to Hettinger Precision Ag. September corn opened and now trading just a little bit softer, down 1 1/4 at 446 1/4. December new crop corn down a penny at 468 1/2. And March corn down 0.75 cents at 483 1/2. New crop November soybeans opened the gate down 2 3/4 at 1199. January soybeans down 2 1/2 at 1213 1/4. And March soybeans down 3 1/4 at 1216 1/4. The September wheat contract opened just a little bit better, up 0.25 cents at 677 3/4. September soybean meal up 80 cents a ton at 318.40, while the oil in the September up 8 cents a pound at 72.26. August live cattle opened the gate this morning just a little bit weaker, opened down $1.30 at $2.30.12. October live cattle opened the gate down $1.65 at $2.26 even. August feeder cattle up $1.15 at $3.50 even. July lean hogs up 7.5 cents at $95.17. August lean hogs up $1.87 at $1.32.
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6: Thursday morning, everybody. We'll see a little bit of patchy fog this morning, otherwise mostly sunny into early this afternoon. We can't rule out a few scattered storms either. Looking for daytime highs today up to around 90. Some evening storms gives way to a partly cloudy and muggy night. We'll see lows drop down to 72. Some on again, off again showers and storms possible on Friday. Highs around 87. Sunny back to 90 on Saturday. I'm meteorologist JC Foltz.
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1: 95Q, some Josh Ross. How you doing? Hey, reminder, the 4th annual Fall Frenzy High School Bass Fishing Tournament's going to return to Lake Decatur. It's August 29th and 30th. That two-day tournament, high school anglers from all across Illinois are invited to compete with two anglers fishing from each boat. Now, tournament standings will be determined by the combined weight of fish caught over both days. And you can call 217-424-2834 for more information. Entries must be submitted by August 17th. Want to throw that your way right now? A little Kenny Chesney. It is 95Q, Decatur's Country.

Good morning. It's 95Q Decatur's Country Home. As you're heading into your day, probably going to deal with a little patchy fog depending upon where you are, and might even see a little bit of rain later on today, at least a chance of it. High near 90, Kevin with you, and it's time to hold my beer. A 29-year-old guy in Arizona decided to celebrate 4 months of sobriety by getting completely drunk and stealing a motorcycle. That's not how you do that. He's facing some charges. Yeah. Poor guy. Hey, a guy in Florida was arrested last weekend for disorderly conduct after he went to table at an IHOP 3 o'clock in the morning, offering to show people things. Then 2 hours after he got out of jail, he was arrested again for stealing 2 donuts. And he tried to bribe the cops by saying, "You know, all cops love donuts." Yeah, yeah. That's all kind of issues with that guy there. I'm sure he's resting nicely in a cell somewhere. And that is Hold My Beer. Good morning, 95Q.

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15: Thursday morning, everybody. We'll see a little bit of patchy fog this morning. Otherwise, mostly sunny into early this afternoon. We can't rule out a few scattered storms either. Looking for daytime highs today up to around 90. Some evening storms gives way to a partly cloudy and muggy night. We'll see lows drop down to 72. Some on again, off again showers and storms possible on Friday. Highs around 87. Sunny back to 90 on Saturday. I'm meteorologist J.C. Foltz.

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1: 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Thank you so much for celebrating our birthday, and all year long, we're going to party, and you're invited. Keep it right here for more details. Hey, the annual Warrensburg Corn Festival starts today. It's going to roll through Saturday, bringing 3 days of family entertainment to the village of Warrensburg. Now, of course, you got that wonderful Illinois sweet corn, a parade, car show, vendor markets, tournaments, carnival attractions, and more. 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And this year's entertainment lineup, they've got the winning Christian group Legacy 5 on Thursday, which is tonight. Tribute acts and regional performers tomorrow night heading into the weekend. And a country music artist, and he's great live if you've never seen him. David Nail will be headlining Saturday night's festivities. It's Warrensburg Corn Festival, kicking off today and rolling through the weekend. Be sure and stop by and enjoy some of the fun. It's 95Q, Decatur's country home.
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1: Just when you thought broadleaf weeds were winning the fight, Status Herbicide delivers the knockout punch to nearly 200 types. But the post-emergence fight isn't over yet. HPPD-resistant weeds have entered the ring. And what the water hemp? Status Herbicide just brought in Zidua SC Herbicide for a tank mix. Looks like HPPD-resistant weeds are going to be knocked down for a while. And that's why Status Herbicide is the number one broadleaf herbicide in corn. Talk to your BASF retailer about Status Herbicide. Always read and follow label directions.
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0: Decatur's Country Home 95Q with a friendly reminder, the Macon County Health Department's hosting a series of back-to-school health events. It's going to start July 21st next week and will continue through October 13th. They're walk-in clinics, and they're open to all Macon County students on a first-come, first-served basis. Now we're talking school physicals, immunizations, lead testing, dental screenings on select dates as well. Now there's going to be a back-to-school event Saturday, August 1st with all kind of testing, dental screenings, and more. And in another event, August 11th, we'll also include a community blood drive in addition to school health services. It is 95Q, Decatur's Country Home.
1: 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The Children's Museum of Illinois is inviting local business and community leaders to an after-hours networking event called Professionals at Play next Tuesday from 5:30 to 7:30 at the museum. Attendees can tour the museum, meet museum leadership, board members, and education staff, learn about corporate memberships and employee engagement opportunities, and enter a drawing for a complimentary two-hour museum rental. It's free to attend, but advance RSVPs are requested. Kono will have their monthly public meeting next Tuesday at the Decatur Public Library at 5:30 in the Madden Auditorium. Leanne Bond with the City of Decatur will give an update on this year's National Night Out event set for August 4th at Dansby Park. During the meeting, residents can learn more about neighborhood initiatives and share ideas or concerns affecting their communities. All residents are invited. 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
2: Well, good morning, folks. Once again, from the Benton County Fair in Boswell, Indiana, it is time for the next market update from the Boswell Benton County Fair. It is time to take a look at those numbers as the update from the Chicago Board of Trade. September corn still a little bit weaker, down 2 at 445 and a half. December corn down 2 at 467 and a half. And March corn down 1 and 3 quarters, trading now at 482 and a half. In the soybean pit, we're seeing a little bit of green. November soybeans up a quarter of a cent at 1202. January soybeans up a half a cent at 1216 and a quarter. And March soybeans up a quarter of a cent at 1219 and three quarters. New crop September wheat up 2.5 at 680 even. September meal up $3.60 a ton at $321.20. September oil down 24 cents a pound at $71.94. August live cattle down 80 cents at $229.32. October live cattle down 37.5 and now trading at $225.62. August feeder cattle down 30 cents at $349.67. August lean hogs down or up 32.5 cents at $100.62. The Dow Jones trading up 26 points at 52,928. The dollar is up 13.1 points. Crude oil up 36 cents a barrel at $79.97. Gold is down $60 an ounce at $3,991. And the September silver down $1.44 an ounce at $55.95. That is your market update from the Chicago Board of Trade. And also from Benton County Fair, I'm Gail, wishing you a good, good morning.
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12: 95Q, good Thursday morning, everybody. We'll see a little bit of patchy fog this morning. Otherwise, mostly sunny into early this afternoon. We can't rule out a few scattered storms either. Looking for daytime highs today up to around 90. Some evening storms gives way to a partly cloudy and muggy night. We'll see lows drop down to 72. Some on again, off again showers and storms possible on Friday. Highs around 87. Sunny back to 90 on Saturday. I'm meteorologist J.C. Foltz.
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Decatur's Country Home, 95Q. He's John Michael Montgomery's son-in-law, Travis Denning. Coming up, Toby Keith, As Good As I Once Was. Oh, can't wait for that one. Song you still love to hear. T-Swift, and right now, Zach Topp, south of Sandy, Decatur's Country Home, 95Q. Playing.

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0: She's Taylor Kelsey now, Decatur's Country Home 95Q. Still going to keep the stage name, though. Taylor Swift, I knew it. I knew you from Toy Story 5. I still have not seen that. I love those movies. I probably wait for the release on, you know, streaming or whatever. I'm sure that's a Disney Plus, right? I guess. Pixar still? I don't know. I can't keep track of all that, but it'll be out before you know it. Toy Story 5. Jason Aldean, Carrie Underwood, they're huge duet. You still loved to hear If I Didn't Love You. Some Joe Nichols, man, he'll be at the Devon with Rodney Adkins later this year. Give me that girl from Joe on the way. And also Luke Bryan, his very latest country, and she knows it. I know I am sore, and if you keep me talking today, I'm not going to make a lot of sense because I am so sore and tired from moving. Made it in the new place, still have a few things to go, but oh, I am so out of it, I'm telling you. So it's going to be a fun show. Be right back, I think.
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6: 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The State Board of Education has released new guidelines on the use of AI in schools, ironically written with the help of AI programs like ChatGPT. State lawmakers called for the reported legislation that passed last year in response to growing concerns about the risks and dangers AI poses to student learning. The 409-page document includes a disclosure about how AI was used to draft some of the content and how AI-generated info was checked and vetted by humans. It's on the Board of Education's website. 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
4: 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With 1,000 vehicles to choose from in their family of dealerships, some clouds and sun today. A stray shower, thunderstorm possible today, up to 90. Partly cloudy tonight. Also a stray shower, thunderstorm possible, low 72. Tomorrow Friday, showers early, then scattered thunderstorms later in the day, high reaching 88. Some of that rain could be heavy.

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Song you still love to hear and crank up a little extra. Joe Nichols, Give Me That Girl. Country, and she knows it. Luke Bryan, Scott Talking Funny, Haters Country Home 95Q.

0: Decatur's country home, 95Q for 50 years, and we know it. Been country since 1976. There's country, and she knows it. The latest from Luke Bryan. Coming up, a new one from Hudson Westbrook, Painted You Pretty, Morgan Wallen. Also, a song you still love to hear that's pretty appropriate right now because it is summertime. Kenny Chesney on the way, and I don't like change. I adapt when I have to, but these funky music things you hear, like this. Well, the place I get them from changed the look of their thing, their template, and now it's purple instead of blue, and it's throwing me off. So don't stop. Oh. Anyway, we'll be right back. I'm very frustrated, Scott, but hey, I love you, Q Country. Thanks for sticking with me today after a moving yesterday. I am so sore, can barely move my hands to play the songs.
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2: Let's check the markets now on the RFD Radio Network. I'm Jim Taylor. Corn lower, beans higher, wheat trading higher. September corn down 2.5, 445. December corn down 2, 467.5. And March corn, 482.5, down 1.75. August beans up a penny, 1203.25. September beans up 2.25. 1194.5, November beans up 2.5, 1204.25. September Chicago wheat up 6, 683.5. September KC wheat is up 3.5, 723.5. August bean meal, 324.30, up 540. August bean oil down 19 cents, 72.73. Livestock trade August feeders 347.07, down 287. August live cattle down 225, 227.87. August lean hogs up 7 cents, $100.40. Energy markets, September Brent crude oil up 44 cents, $85.38. RFD Radio Network.
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12: 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Sun and clouds today, a stray shower thunderstorm could pop up. High of 90. Same tonight, partly cloudy, stray shower, thunderstorm could happen. Low 72. Tomorrow, Friday, showers early, then scattered thunderstorms later in the day. Some of that rain could be pretty heavy. High reaching 88.
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0: Decatur's Country Home, 95Q. Easy to love. Well, he loves playing pickleball. That's Dustin Lynch. Well, coming up, Lainey Wilson with help from John Mayer on the Get Our Phone Keys Wallet. And you can get your tickets and your phone keys and wallet and head to the State Fair Saturday, August 15th. Lainey Wilson, there's not a lot of seats left, but hopefully you got them already. Find a few singles and maybe some more get added on there. 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Lainey playing all her hits. And it's a fun show. I cannot wait for that. Sam Hunt and Parmalee also on the way, and we'll check the forecast, too.
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4: 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Leanne Bond with the City of Decatur will give an update on this year's National Night Out event set for August 4th at Dansby Park. During the meeting, residents can learn more about neighborhood initiatives and share ideas or concerns affecting their communities. 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
3: 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Sun and clouds. Could see a stray shower, thunderstorm, high of 90. Partly cloudy. Also a pop-up shower or thunderstorm possible tonight, low 72. Now tomorrow, showers in the morning and then scattered thunderstorms later in the day. Some of that rain could be on the heavy side, high of 88.

0: Decatur's Country Home, 95Q. Lainey Hodges now, but she goes by her stage name, Lainey Wilson. Just got hitched to a duck. That's his nickname, Devlin. Duck Hodges played for the Steelers for a few years and bounced around in football. Well, we're celebrating 50 years, and our country's 250th anniversary. We've gotten together with the Refreshment Services Pepsi, and Pepsi's 250 ways to play. 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

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I was telling you about Pepsi and the 250 Ways to Play promotion. Well, I forgot to tell you there's a huge grand prize, a trip to Washington, D.C. 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But I grew up here in Illinois with the Decatur's Country Home, 95Q.

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15: 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Sun and clouds today, a stray shower, thunderstorm possible, high of 90. Tonight, partly cloudy. Same thing, stray shower, thunderstorm could pop up, low 72. Tomorrow, Friday. Showers early, then scattered thunderstorms later. Some could be on the heavy side. 88 for the high.
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Decatur's Country Home 95Q, 90s High Noon Saloon underway on a Thursday. Today we're doing songs we've never done in the 5 years of doing this. See, we got so many songs to choose from. So anything on your mind, 217-423-9595. Brooks Dunn.

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0: Decatur's Country Home 95Q. It's the 90s High Noon Saloon from 1998. It's Terry Clark, Now That I Found You. Terry used to host Country Gold on Sunday nights. Steve now takes over for her. But anyway, they called that in Billboard a pretty ballad that features a lovely romantic lyric and sing-along chorus. And Clark temporarily abandons the female honky-tonk stance to deliver a silky, warm vocal performance on this gentle track. I said crack by accident. Whoops. Anyway, we're live, 217-423-9595. Your request, we're still welcome. We're doing songs I've never done in 5 months. That's how many songs we have to choose from. We've done so doggone many, but there's still ones I'm digging out to play for you. So think of something you haven't heard in a while. 217-423-9595, or send me a email, scottchapman@cimg.media. The 90s High Noon Saloon will be right back. We'll check your forecast, too.
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2: 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It's open to high school anglers across Illinois. Standings will be determined by the combined weight of fish caught over both days. The top three win awards along with the daily Big Bass Award. The deadline for entries is August 17th. The Macon County Health Department has a series of back-to-school health events starting on the 21st and continuing through October 13th. The walk-in clinics are open to all Macon County students, first come, first served. They're offering school physicals, immunizations, lead testing, and dental screenings on select dates. 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
0: 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Clouds and sun, seeing the sun now, stray showers, thunderstorms possible. High of 90, partly cloudy tonight, a stray shower, thunderstorm possible, low 72. Tomorrow, showers early, then scattered thunderstorms in the afternoon, and rest of the day, high 88. Some of the rain could be heavy. We're in the 90s High Noon Saloon. We're doing songs we've never done in the 5 months. Is that hard to believe? There's so many songs to choose from. We're doing Plain Black, Something That We Do. Let's do it.

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0: Uh-huh. Decatur's Country Home, 95Q. Willie Nelson, if you got the money, honey, I got the time. And I got the time for your request, 217-423-9595. 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That song, 1976, was the year we were born. We're celebrating 50 years, of course, this year, as you may have heard. Some stuff that happened in 1976. Of course, the bicentennial. I rode on a parade in Moroa. I was 8 years old with my great-grandpa Roy. I remember that. Jimmy Carter was elected president. Apple Computer was established. If you bought some stock when they first went out, oh my, you're rich. Also, some audiences were enjoying the Muppet Show. I was. Charlie's Angels and Laverne and Shirley. Shamil, Shamazo, something, something incorporated. Yeah, and Rocky, 1976. And some fledgling radio station, Decatur's Country Home, 95Q. We've been country since the first day we signed on, and we're still country 50 years later. Darn tootin'. We'll be right back. More 90s High Noon Saloon. Stuff we've never done in 5 months is a challenge for me, but we're doing it and hopefully doing it well for you. Thanks for tuning in.
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Decatur's Country Home 95Q. Tim McGraw from 1996, the same year he married Faith Hill. 90s High Noon Saloon. It's been a long couple days. I've been moving. I can hardly talk today. Anyway, songs we've never done before in the 5 months of doing. It's hard to believe, but I've never played them, but I have now. 90s High Noon Saloon continues. To make you feel my love. Garth Brooks. Oh.

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1: Ladies and gentlemen, buckle up for another, yeah, that's a Pepper thing. First up is Brian. He likes to iron his shirt to look presentable to his can of Dr. Pepper. What a gentleman. That's a Pepper thing. And Harper, who makes her family clap every time she cracks one open. It's a respect thing. It's also a Pepper thing. Next up, Jayden, who wears a blindfold while sipping because he can't handle the beauty of an ice-cold Dr. Pepper can. We get it. It's gorgeous. And oh yeah, it's a Pepper thing. Meanwhile, Big Mike has set up a personal wind machine so every sip comes with that slow-motion hair moment. So cinematic. That might be the most Pepper thing I've ever seen. And what drives all this? That one-of-a-kind, delicious, unique blend of 23 flavors. It's a Pepper thing!
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4: 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Clouds and sun today. Could see a stray shower or thunderstorm sometime today. High of 90. And tonight, partly cloudy, a stray shower, thunderstorm still possible, low 72. Tomorrow, Friday, showers early, then scattered thunderstorms by later in the day. Some of that rain could be heavy. Well, even the temperatures in the 90s, like the 90s High Noon Saloon. Let's do one from a recently retired guy. Oh, yeah, Alan Jackson, right on the money.
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1: Oh, so I just finished this fascinating book last night. 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

0: 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Get to drinking. I'm not ordering you or anything, you know, but that's the name of the song. Zach John King, he's from the Atlanta, Georgia area. Coming up, he once played to Devin, Jake Owen, his song Homemade. He made it as a songwriter, John Morgan did. Now he's an artist, Kid Myself, his song, and Thomas Rhett's coming up, song you still love to hear, Unforgettable. Now Horan of One Direction joined Thomas Rhett for a surprise Nashville performance that knocked their socks off. We'll be back. We'll check the forecast, too. Next.
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2: 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The State Board of Education has released new guidelines on the use of AI in schools, ironically written with the help of AI programs like ChatGPT. State lawmakers called for the reported legislation that passed last year in response to growing concerns about the risks and dangers AI poses to student learning. The 409-page document includes a disclosure about how AI was used to draft some of the content and how AI-generated info was checked and vetted by humans. It's on the Board of Education's website. 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Class size is limited to 30. 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
0: 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Sun, clouds, warmth. High of 90. Stray shower or thunderstorm could happen today and also tonight. Partly cloudy, low 72. Tomorrow Friday, showers early, then scattered thunderstorms during the day. Local heavy rain possible. Watch out. High of 88 for your Friday.

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There's a song you still love to hear. Jake Owen from a couple years back, Homemade. Well, John Morgan, Kid Myself. 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

0: I was a kid a long, long time ago, many, many moons ago. We walked to school in the snow, uphill, both ways. Decatur's Country Home, 95Q, Scott, reminiscing. Coming up, Kenny Chesney's Carry On, his latest. Also, Luke Bryan, That's My Kind of Night, song you still love to hear. And one from Cole Swindell, Girl Dad. Yeah, which I am. Can't believe my little girls are now 20, going on 21 and 17. Where did the time go? Make memories, because it goes fast if you're got little ones in the house. Before you know it, they're grown up and you don't see them anymore. I'm kind of bummed about that. So Cole Swindell, his song Girl Dad. Check it out in three songs.
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0: Decatur's Country Home, 95Q. There's your old fart. I'm only saying that. I'm not making fun of him because we're the same age. He's 58 and 1 month older than me. That's it. Luke Bryan, Decatur's Country Home, 95Q.
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1: Well, good afternoon, folks, once again on this Thursday afternoon from the Benton County Fair in Boswell, Indiana. It's this time for the closing market report here on your Ag Check radio station, Ag Network. I'm Gail Cunningham, and let's take a look at the closing numbers. September corn closed today down 6 cents at 441.5. December corn down 5.5 at 464. And March corn closed today at 4.75 lower at 479.5. New crop November soybeans down 6.75 at the end of the day. In fairly light trade, actually, at 1195. January soybeans down 6.25 at 1209.5. And March soybeans down 6 at 1213.5. September wheat down 3.25 at 674.25. The September meal up $2.90 a ton and ended the day at 320.50. September soybean oil down 47 cents at the end of the day at 71.71. August live cattle down $3.05 at 227.07. October cattle down $2.72 at 223.27. August feeder cattle down $3.35 to 346.60. August lean hogs down the front month down a nickel at $100.27. Dow Jones down 168 points currently at 52,730. The dollar is up 31.1 points. Crude oil down 67 cents a barrel at 78.91 and trading. Gold is trading now down $59 an ounce at $39.92, and the silver down $1.24 an ounce at $56.18. And here's that closing market report as of this Thursday. Good afternoon.
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9: 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Sun and clouds today, stray shower, thunderstorm possible, high of 90. Stray shower, thunderstorm possible tonight and partly cloudy skies, low 72. Tomorrow, Friday, starts out with showers, then scattered thunderstorms throughout the day. Some could be on the heavy side. High of 88 for your Friday. Yay.
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Decatur's Country Home 95. You coming up a song Morgan Wallen wrote before you knew him as Morgan Wallen. Well, that was always his name, but he hadn't made it big in the business yet. You make it easy from Jay Zinaldine next after Shaboozy.

0: Stick 'em up. Decatur's Country Home 95Q. Hands up, Jelly Roll. He goes from literally stick 'em up and the police getting him. Rough childhood, in and out of jail, to being a country star and being spiritual in his songs. Like that one, Hands Up, his latest. Way to go, Jelly Roll. And I know he's going through a tough time in a divorce. Been through that twice, so I know it's not fun. Coming up, Billy Currington, who was here at the Devon twice last year. Once he actually played the show, other time he was sick and couldn't go on, so we rescheduled it. Tyler Hubbard was the 95Q Fan Appreciation Artist last year. He's dancing in the country somewhere. Well, his song is. And also Dan and Shay's very, very, you know, great meaning to the song. It's upbeat, but listen to the lyrics. Say so. I say so. It's coming up.
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2: 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The State Board of Education has released new guidelines on the use of AI in schools, ironically written with the help of AI programs like ChatGPT. State lawmakers called for the reported legislation that passed last year in response to growing concerns about the risks and dangers AI poses to student learning. The 409-page document includes a disclosure about how AI was used to draft some of the content and how AI-generated info was checked and vetted by humans. It's on the Board of Education's website. 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
10: 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Partly cloudy today, sun and clouds from time to time, stray shower, thunderstorm, possible high 90. Same thing tonight, stray shower, thunderstorm, partly cloudy, low 72. Tomorrow, Friday, showers early, then scattered thunderstorms. Some of that rain could be heavy, high of 88.

Decatur's Country Home 95Q. A song you still love to hear from Billy Currington, who did cancel his original show at the Devon, and his people said he never, ever, hadn't done that in decades, but he was really sick. Dan and Shay, say so.

0: that caters country home. 95Q, Dan Spares, Shay Mooney, just go by Dan plus Shay. Say So, coming up, Luke Combs, When It Rains, It Pours, some classic early stuff from Luke Morgan Wallen, Max McDowell, Cade McDowell, who played for the Bears, his nephew, has got a hit song, Better Me For You, Brown Eyes, we'll play that for you in a minute. 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
11: 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We have Rubicons. 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
10: 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Stray shower, thunderstorm possible. Same thing tonight, partly cloudy, a stray shower, thunderstorm could pop up any moment, low 72. Tomorrow, Friday, showers, early scattered thunderstorms throughout the day, and some of that could be heavy rain, high up to 88 for your Friday.
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Hey, hey, happy Thursday. Welcome to the Afternoon Drive. It's Trish here with you. 90 out there, a hot one, and rain heading our way. I'll let you know when to expect it after Corey Kent and Co. Wetzel.

0: Decatur's Country Home 95Q. How are you? It's Trish. That was Braylon James, Water at a Wedding. I had to do a little bit of diving into that because I had heard before, as I'm sure you've heard me say, I heard that there was some truth in the song. And yeah, it's actually true. There may have been some parts of the song, he says, that were enhanced, you know, for the entertainment quality. But it's actually about an ex-girlfriend who he was at the wedding of and saw her drinking water. What from there is enhanced and what is not, he does not go on to explain. But he did say that he talked to his family before releasing it and let them hear it. And all of them said, no, do not do that. But he did, thankfully, because we have it here for you. On the way, it looks like Riley Green, Gary Allen coming up as well. Who's going to be at the Christian County Fair next week? We'll be talking about that here shortly. It's going to be a great next couple of weeks. Lots going on. We got a lot to dive into. Let's get to it.
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2: 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The 4th annual Fall Frenzy High School Bass Fishing Tournament is August 29th and 30th on Lake Decatur. It's open to high school anglers across Illinois. Standings will be determined by the combined weight of fish caught over both days. The top three win awards along with the daily Big Bass Award. The deadline for entries is August 17th. The Macon County Health Department has a series of back-to-school health events starting on the 21st and continuing through October 13th. The walk-in clinics are open to all Macon County students, first come, first served. They're offering school physicals, immunizations, lead testing, and dental screenings on select dates. A special back-to-school event is set for August 1st with all of the aforementioned services, plus car seat checks, backpack giveaways, a community resource fair, and activities for kids. 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
0: Looks like we're going to see cloudy skies overnight tonight. A possible stray shower or storm. It'll clear out late and a low of 74. Variable clouds on the way for our Friday with scattered storms, 87 for the high. A few clouds tomorrow night down to 73. Looks like sunshine on the way for our weekend, 90 Saturday, 87 on Sunday. 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Right now in downtown, sitting at 90.

0: It's Ashley Josephine Cook, straight out of Parkland, Florida, here in Decatur's Country Home 95Q. Little blonde cutie for you there. Okay, so next week, Christian County Fair kicks off on the 21st, Friday night, the 24th. Get ready for Gary Allen and Mark Chestnut. You can still score tickets. It's going to be a huge show, a ton of fun. ChristianCountyFair.com is where you go get the details. Purchase your tickets. Otherwise, get it on your calendar right now. There's plenty of fun happening right here in our backyard this weekend as well. Warrensburg Corn Festival kicks off tonight. We'll be talking about that here in just a few. Got to look at that forecast coming up as well.
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Let's hope it's not quite as hot whenever WrestleMania hits the Devon. Yep, Russell Dickerson coming for the 95Q Fan Appreciation Concert at the beginning of September. We'll be talking about that.

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9: 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Cloudy and a chance for a stray shower or storm possible tonight. It'll clear out late with a low of 74. Variable clouds for our Friday with scattered showers and storms. 87 for the high. Then down to 73 for our Friday night with a few clouds. Sunny over the weekend. And it looks like next week we're heading into low to mid 80s all week long. Definitely loving that. 89 in downtown right now. On the way for you, Toby Keith, Thomas Rhett, and Lady A.
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Kids Country Home 95Q. It's Trish with the Afternoon Drive. The Warrensburg Corn Festival kicks off tonight at Main in Main in downtown Warrensburg. We've got the details on the way. So's Ella.

0: requested music for you right there. Ella Langley and Morgan Wallen, Can't Love You Anymore. How are you? It's Trish with the Afternoon Drive, and we are just a couple hours, well, less than a couple hours now, from everything kicking off in Warrensburg for the Corn Festival, most happening right downtown, Main and Main. Tonight, you can be able to get out there and make sure you get to the street corn, but vendors will be there. They'll have a shucking contest, a corn eating contest, that foam party, going to kick everything off at 6 p.m. 7 o'clock is Legacy 5, Lyle Thomas at the community stage. You can get details online. Just search Warrensburg Corn Festival. There's a ton of info available, especially on Facebook. That's where I found everything. But it's going to be a great time. Of course, it runs tomorrow night and the next night as well, with David Nail going to be the big draw. Yeah, that's going to be a huge show. You don't want to miss it. And hey, it's free. Yeah, I'll see you there.
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0: Children's Museum of Illinois is inviting local business and community leaders to an after-hours networking event called Professionals at Play next Tuesday from 5:30 to 7:30 at the museum. Attendees can tour the museum, meet museum leadership, board members, and education staff, learn about corporate memberships and employee engagement opportunities, and enter a drawing for a complimentary two-hour museum rental. 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Leanne Bond with the City of Decatur will give an update on this year's National Night Out event set for August 4th at Dansby Park. 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
7: Looks like we'll see cloudy skies tonight with a stray shower or storm possible, and then it'll clear out with a low of 74. Variable clouds for our Friday and scattered storms, 87 for the high, a few clouds tomorrow night, and 73. Sunshine on the way for the weekend. Looks like we're heading for 90 on Saturday, 87 on Sunday. 88 in downtown right now. 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

0: 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There's going to be a QR code. Each week, we're going to be doing different drawings and prizes, Devon Lakeshore Amphitheater concert tickets on the line, Holiday World Splash and Safari tickets you could win, also Indiana Beach, Scoville Zoo, I'm talking family attraction passes, summer fun prize packs, and yes, that grand prize is a trip to Washington, D.C. Could you imagine going for free? Yeah, that's my second favorite F word, food being the first, of course, duh. On the way for you, we're going to take a look at that forecast. Stella Lefty and Chris Young, they're coming up too.
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4: 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Cloudy tonight with a stray shower or storm possible, 74 for the low. On the way for our Friday, scattered storms, variable clouds, 87 for the high, then a few clouds tomorrow night, and pretty perfect, 73 for the low, heading for a high of 90 with sunshine on Saturday. We're sitting at 88 in downtown right now.
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4: Decatur's Country Home 95Q. Good afternoon. It's Tricia with the Afternoon Drive. I've got Lee Stokes on the line from Bob Ridings in Pena. Lee, just before we took the air, you were telling me about this really great new pre-owned that you guys took in. A 2016 Nissan Rogue?
5: Yeah, Trish, we just took it in this weekend. It is in gunmetal silver. It is an all-wheel drive with a four-cylinder. 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
4: Wow. Well, do you guys have the pictures online of it yet?
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4: All righty, we'll check them out. I used to have a Nissan Rogue, and that was one of my favorite cars. I love them. They're great.
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6: 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Start your success today. The State Board of Education has released new guidelines on the use of AI in schools, ironically written with the help of AI programs like ChatGPT. State lawmakers called for the reported legislation that passed last year in response to growing concerns about the risks and dangers AI poses to student learning. The 409-page document includes a disclosure about how AI was used to draft some of the content and how AI-generated info was checked and vetted by humans. It's on the Board of Education's website. 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
3: 95Q Weather. 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Cloudy tonight. We could see a stray shower or storm, otherwise clearing out late with a low of 74. Variable clouds on the way for our Friday, maybe even a scattered storm or two. 87 for the high, then down to 73 with a few clouds in the sky for our Friday night. Sunny and 90 on Saturday, 87 and sun on Sunday. Right now in downtown Decatur, we're looking at 88 degrees. Jason Aldean coming up right now. Whiskey drink.

0: Decatur's Country Home, 95Q. Hey, it's Trish. Q Country, the weather could not be better for the kickoff of the Warrensburg Corn Festival. Of course, tonight is the night. You should actually be heading there right now. You're probably going to be missing the kickoff of the foam party if you're not on the way already. So go, skedaddle, just be safe about it. And then, of course, tonight on the Lyle Jones Community Stage, you can check out Legacy 5. That's going to kick off at 7. Tomorrow, of course, they got the beer tent out there. Plenty of corn. And you can also do the inflatables. There's going to be a zip line. And X-Crush takes the stage at 6, the 77 Experience at 8:30, and then, as I said, David Nail Saturday. That's just one of several different things happening. I suggest that you head on over to Facebook and then search the Warrensburg Corn Festival. They've got lots and lots of info. Take the kids. Have fun. Weather's going to be perfect.
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0: You better ride out to Warrensburg. Hey, how are you? It's Trish here with Decatur's Country Home 95Q. And yes, the Warrensburg Corn Festival underway right now, probably going through the big foam party as I speak. Talk about fun. It's a whole weekend of nothing but fun. And then next weekend, there's another one coming. Christian County Fair. You can see Gary Allen and Mark Chestnut. Holy cow. I love summertime because it's nothing but live music and friends and family, good food, maybe a drink or two. Yeah, responsibly, of course. But I am glad to be able to celebrate it with you. I got details coming up on how you can help celebrate our 250th year as America. 250 ways to play with Pepsi. I'll tell you how you can win coming up.
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7: A chance for a stray shower or storm tonight, otherwise cloudy early, then clearing out with a low of 74. Variable clouds on the way tomorrow. Maybe some scattered storms as well. 87 for the high, down to 73 tomorrow night with a few clouds. Sunny over the weekend, 90 Saturday, 87 Sunday, and then looks like low to mid 80s all week next week. I'll definitely take that. 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

0: Dustin Lynch at Decatur's Country Home 95Q. He is a ton of fun to watch live. We've had him here a couple of different times. I know once out at Fletcher Park. Another time was one of our Lakeside concert series that we used to do down at Nelson Park. He is a really, really sweet guy, too. Very nice. Darius Rucker on the way for you. Parma Lee, they're coming up as well. They've also been here quite a few times. And, of course, you can always get requests in 217-423-9595.
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Darius Rucker at Decatur's Country Home 95Q. I'm all right. Definitely all right. I'm heading on out the door. Quitting time for me. Rachel D. is here, my friend. When I see you again...

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2: Ladies and gentlemen, buckle up for another, yeah, that's a pepper thing. First up is Brian. He likes to iron his shirt to look presentable to his can of Dr. Pepper. What a gentleman. That's a pepper thing. And Harper, who makes her family clap every time she cracks one open. It's a respect thing. It's also a pepper thing. Next up, Jaden, who wears a blindfold while sipping because he can't handle the beauty of an ice-cold Dr. Pepper can. We get it. It's gorgeous. And oh yeah, it's a pepper thing. Meanwhile, Big Mike has set up a personal wind machine so every sip comes with that slow-motion hair moment. So cinematic. That might be the most pepper thing I've ever seen. And what drives all this? That one-of-a-kind, delicious, unique blend of 23 flavors. It's a pepper thing!
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